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I was like, what's the, you know?

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But take some advice, paisano, learn how to mambo. If you're gonna be a square, you ain't a gun.

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